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0: was on the TV.
1: G.I. Joe, American hero. G.I. Joe is there.
2: And this was on the radio.
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So all you

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1: Different strokes it takes. 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Different strokes to move the world.
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0: This is an all 80s long weekend on Jack. You

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0: 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That was random. And so is this.
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0: Jack Traffic.
1: Well, just a couple of problems here in Surrey. We've got a collision in the intersection of 140th and 102nd Avenue. Is affecting all directions. And a crash on Fraser Highway through Langley at 240th Street, affecting westbound. Slow around 120th.

0: Shag 96.9, this is Christy and Fraser. Top Gun, the movie, celebrated 40 years this past weekend, which is very, very exciting. You know, they're making a Top Gun 3.
1: Oh, yeah. Why would they miss out on that opportunity to cash in, huh?
0: That's not the news I have for you. Guess who's apparently dating?
1: Tom Cruise and everyone?
0: Tom Cruise and Pamela Anderson.
1: No, they're not.
0: That's the rumor.
1: Get out of town.
0: Yep.
1: I'm not buying that for
0: that
1: a second.
0: That is the rumor.
1: No way.
0: Apparently, Tom Cruise saw her in The Last Showgirl, and our lady from Ladysmith is, I guess there's interest. I don't know.
1: Okay.
0: I don't know. Pam doesn't talk to me about these things, but
1: no.
0: I don't know. That's a big deal.
1: I don't believe it. I still don't believe it.
0: What do you mean you don't believe it?
1: He's not good enough for her.
0: Who is good enough for Pamela Anderson?
1: Nope.
0: You?
1: Nobody.
0: Just me.
1: Although this guy has dated pretty much everybody. And, you know, he was with Mimi Rogers for a long time, and she was quite a bit older than he was. I know that Pam's not older than he is. I'm more talking about the guy dating some people who are in his own age range.
0: Well, this is exciting. That's why I was excited. Yeah. I was like, Tom Cruise with a woman his own age?
1: Yeah.
0: Actually, she's
1: crazy.
0: Like 12 years younger.
1: Yeah, she is. Yeah,
0: yeah,
1: right.
0: Way younger than him.
1: He dated Cher for a little while back in the day, too.
0: Tom Cruise dated everybody.
1: Katie Holmes, Ana de Armas, Sofia Vergara, Penelope
0: Cruz. And now, Pamela Anderson.
1: Well, you know what? I still don't buy it. But,
0: I love it. Who cares? Maybe she'll bring Tom around here. Maybe he'll spend time on the island.
1: Yeah, whatever.
0: Okay.
1: Just treat her right.

0: 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This is Christy and Fraser.
1: Carrier, la passe. On entre avec Newark. Evans vers le filet. Le tir.
2: Thought we'd get the French goal call for the Montreal Canadiens. Game 7 win last night there.
0: It does sound sexier.
2: It does. Like, Labou! It's great.
0: Yeah. Victor!
2: Pretty exciting hockey game. Game 7 ends in overtime, and we still have a Canadian team hanging on in the Stanley Cup playoffs.
0: Apparently, there was a bunch of big crowds flooding the streets. Riot police had to move in, so just don't do that. They've done this before, Montreal. All eyes on you. The biggest one was when they won the Stanley Cup against the Kings in 93.
2: Yeah.
0: Fans celebrated by burning up police cars and looting stores. It's very un-Canadian. Well, and I know we all have our own dark history here in Vancouver.
2: Just waiting for you to say
0: it. Oh, of course. Mm-hmm. Right. But I just like, everybody just like, maybe if we make it ever to the finals here, everyone should just get a Valium.
2: Okay.
0: And they leave the game.
2: There's some advice from Christy.
0: Yeah. One Valium per family.
2: Okay. All right. You know, here's the difference is when the riots happen here, it's because the Canucks lost.
0: Yeah.
2: Not because they won. So
0: passionate people.
2: Yeah, exactly. But, you know, maybe they're just upset about the exotic dancer strike that's happening.
0: Oh, yeah.
2: There,
0: by the way, so the F1 is actually happening in Montreal as well this weekend. And the strippers are there. You know, they only get tips. They don't even get paid per hour. So they're like, you know what? This could be the busiest week ever in Montreal.
2: Yeah.
0: We're not dancing.
2: Well.
0: So boy, there.
2: That's smart for them. They're holding out.
0: I know
2: they're not playing hockey back in Montreal till next week, but if this exotic dancer strike holds true, well, guys won't have much to do after the game. So
0: guys and girls.
2: Yeah, absolutely, of course. Well, anyway, I hope they solve that little dispute.
0: Real worried for you guys.

0: Jack at work.
1: Our boss said to have a good day, so we're going home.

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23: Walk around with a clipboard and check things off while shaking your head. It'll make your coworkers feel super at ease to know you're looking out for them.

with you the day after the long weekend. I know. We're all feeling it. I wonder how Adam Foote's week started off. Does he get an email from HR saying we'd like to see you Tuesday morning? We'd like to have a short meeting with you. Will Adam Cook? Foote, rather, is cooked. Just blew my line. Yeah, he's done as the coach. They blew out the entire coaching staff. See, I like this new regime. They're doing stuff. And they're not sitting around waiting and trying to answer questions. They're just like, yeah, we're going to gun these guys. They're done. So let's get a new coach.

limited series, So Old Boy George, who Jack is presenting over the Peony Fair. It's Jason Manning. I hope you're having a good Tuesday. Back at it. Want to give a high five to BC Ferries. They had no issues over the weekend, and everybody loves to shred BC Ferries when they have a breakdown. And hey, listen, I always say every long weekend, I hope everything goes okay. So everybody that works at BC Ferries should at the very least be getting some kind of a, I don't know, maybe a free ice cream cone. Well, a cup wouldn't be bad. Tomorrow there's a new Kylie Minogue documentary coming out. It's the first time she's really talked on camera about her ex, Michael Hutchins. You remember him. How can you not? Michael Hutchins, of course, in NXS. They're on Jack.

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You don't know jack. Life is a highway. I'm your Venus. I'm your fire. 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